0: download your app.
1: I'm the party application rocking just like that.
0: This is International Big Mega Radio Smasher.

says, oh, wrong number, sorry to waste your time. And I think to myself, why now? Why now?

called you here today for a bit of bad news. I won't be able to see you anymore because of my obligations and the ties that you have. We've been meeting here every day. And since this is our last day together, I want to hold you just one more time. When you turn and walk away,